ain't a masterpiece. Oh my, my, oh my, my love. I take one look at you, you're taking me out.

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1: 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You could slow down. We got all these temptations, like the group from Motown, and I'm playing like the crew that came up through my hometown.
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0: nuts rushing us. 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You could slow down. We got all these temptations, like the group from Motown, and I'm playing like the crew that came up through my hometown.
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